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10: Mainly cloudy tonight, the low minus 2. Sunny and plus 14 tomorrow. Slight chance of showers overnight and on Wednesday. The low plus 3, the daytime high 12.
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2: Mainly cloudy tonight, the low minus 2. Sunny and plus 14 tomorrow. Slight chance of showers overnight and on Wednesday. The low plus 3, the daytime high 12.

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8: Mainly cloudy tonight, the low minus 2. Sunny and plus 14 tomorrow. Slight chance of showers overnight and on Wednesday. The low plus 3, the daytime high 12.
9: So long, snow. 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
3: Mainly cloudy tonight, the low minus 2, sunny and plus 14 tomorrow, slight chance of showers overnight and on Wednesday, the low plus 3, the daytime high 12.

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4: Mainly cloudy tonight, the low minus 2. Sunny and plus 14 tomorrow. Slight chance of showers overnight and on Wednesday. The low plus 3, the daytime high 12.
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3: Mainly cloudy tonight, the low minus 2, sunny and plus 14 tomorrow, slight chance of showers overnight and on Wednesday, the low plus 3, the daytime high 12.
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1: Mainly cloudy tonight, the low minus 2. Sunny and plus 14 tomorrow. Slight chance of showers overnight and on Wednesday. The low plus 3, the daytime high 12.
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1: Mainly cloudy tonight, the low minus 2. Sunny and plus 14 tomorrow. Slight chance of showers overnight and on Wednesday. The low plus 3, the daytime high 12.
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0: Oh, yeah.
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1: Good morning, I'm Tim Rout. The province is allowing pharmacists to give additional vaccines for 6 diseases and prescribe for 9 more common ailments starting this July. The vaccines include tetanus, diphtheria, RSV, shingles, and more. Right now, they're only available through a visit to a doctor's office, walk-in clinic, or other clinical setting. Common ailments they'll also be able to assess and prescribe medication for include calluses and corns, dry eye, nasal congestion, and warts. It will bring the total expanded number to 33. The province says the move will improve access to care and reduce pressure on the healthcare system. There are just 2 candidates who have filed nomination papers in Kapuskasing and Smooth Rock Falls for the October municipal election. In Kapuskasing, former Moonbeam mayor and one-time federal election candidate Nicole Fortier-Levike is bidding for one of the 6 town council seats. Meantime, in Smooth Rock Falls, Patrick Roberts is running for re-election as mayor. Nominations close at the end of August. Election day is October 26th. And a $200,000 grant will help Timmonson District Hospital improve accessibility. The money is from the Royal Bank Foundation Community Spaces Program. RBC Regional Vice President Scott Simon told the group at the check presentation that more than half of Canadian buildings lack full accessibility or have limited access. He says the work at the hospital will reduce physical barriers and promote more inclusivity. For these stories and more, go to MyCapHearstNow.com.
2: Moose FM weather, mainly sunny today, south wind gusting at times to 40 kilometers an hour and a high near 14. Cloudy, slight chance of showers this evening, much cooler, a low near -3. Tomorrow, some clouds, 30% chance of rain, high of 12, an overnight low near +2. And for Thursday, sun and cloud, a high of 15, a low near -2. Right now, under a partly cloudy sky, it's 0 in Kapuskasing and in Hearst.
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0: That is Pat Benatar. 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Good morning. Nearly 6:10 on your Tuesday morning. I'm Dennis J. Puska. Great to have you with us. 0 degrees across our region under a partly cloudy to clear sky. Looks like we have got an awesome day ahead. A high of 14 degrees when all is said and done. Lots of sunshine today. Might be a little bit on the breezy side. A south wind will gust at times to about 40 kilometers an hour. But a great day to get outside and enjoy it as much as you can. We'll get down to about -3 tonight and then 12 degrees tomorrow with a little bit of rain expected, but then more sunshine expected for Thursday and our high near 15. Well, tonight's the night for the Montreal Canadiens as they will try to get a 3-1 lead in the second round of the NHL Stanley Cup playoff series against the Buffalo Sabres. And boy, the Canadiens have looked very good so far in the postseason, were amazing in Game 3. And tonight's Game 4 in Montreal. So great to see the fans at the arena cheering loudly. And I get so excited about seeing everybody with flags on their cars driving around town, or people maybe wearing their Montreal Canadiens merchandise, like their hats and T-shirts and stuff like that. I know a lot of Canadian hockey fans in general very excited about Montreal's success so far in the postseason. And we'll see how the Canadians do in game number 4 tonight. Puck drop around 7.
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0: That is Europe and Final Countdown, 100.9, 94.5, Moose FM, Kappa Skasing, and Hearst Biggest Variety. Good morning. It is 6:18. We're all 12 minutes away from the next check of news and weather with Tim Rout. Coming up next at the bottom of the hour in the MyCapHearstNow.com newsroom. And don't forget, you can sign up for news alerts that are delivered to your inbox so you're up to date of what's going on clear across our region. Further details, MyCapHearstNow.com. .com is the place to go. Well, friends, last week we all had a chance to participate in McCappy Day. That was raising money for not only Ronald McDonald Children's Charities, but Ronald McDonald House, as well as locally with the Brianna Plurd Memorial Fund. And the fund numbers are in. McDonald's gave me a call last week and passed along these numbers to us. So here we go. In Kapuskasing, $4,931 was raised, while over in Hearst, $2,936 was raised. Again, that is locally for the Brianna Plurd Memorial Fund. How amazing is that? McCappy Day, such a great event last week. People buying something at McDonald's or maybe getting one of those hearts or a pair of socks and helping to support McCappy Day and all the great work that it does.
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0: Moose FM weather, mainly sunny today. South wind gusting at times to 40 kilometers an hour and a high near 14. Cloudy, slight chance of showers this evening. Much cooler, a low near minus 3. Tomorrow, some clouds. 30% chance of rain, high of 12, an overnight low near plus 2. And for Thursday, sun and cloud, a high of 15, a low near minus 2. Right now, under a partly cloudy sky, it's 0 in Kapuskasing and in Hearst.
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1: Good morning, I'm Tim Rout. The province is allowing pharmacists to give additional vaccines for 6 diseases and prescribe for 9 more common ailments starting this July. The vaccines include tetanus, diphtheria, RSV, shingles, and more. Right now, they're only available through a visit to a doctor's office, walk-in clinic, or other clinical setting. Common ailments they'll also be able to assess and prescribe medication for include calluses and corns, dry eye, nasal congestion, and warts. It will bring the total expanded number to 33. The province says the move will improve access to care and reduce pressure on the healthcare system. There are just 2 candidates who have filed nomination papers in Kapuskasing and Smooth Rock Falls for the October municipal election. In Kapuskasing, former Moonbeam mayor and one-time federal election candidate Nicole Fortier-Levike is bidding for one of the 6 town council seats. Meantime, in Smooth Rock Falls, Patrick Roberts is running for re-election as mayor. Nominations close at the end of August. Election day is October 26th. And a $200,000 grant will help Timmins and District Hospital improve accessibility. The money is from the Royal Bank Foundation Community Spaces Program. RBC Regional Vice President Scott Simon told the group at the check presentation that more than half of Canadian buildings lack full accessibility or have limited access. He says, the work at the hospital will reduce physical barriers and promote more inclusivity. For these stories and more, go to MyCapHearstNow.com.
2: Moose FM weather, mainly sunny today, south wind gusting at times to 40 kilometers an hour and a high near 14. Cloudy, slight chance of showers this evening, much cooler, a low near -3. Tomorrow, some clouds, 30% chance of rain, high of 12, an overnight low near +2. And for Thursday, sun and cloud, a high of 15, a low near -2. Right now, under a partly cloudy sky, it's 0 in Kapuskasing and in Hearst.
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0: That is Darius Rucker and the Blowfish Hootie. I Go Blind 100.9, 94.5 Moose FM, Kapuskasing and her biggest variety. Good morning, 6:39 on your Tuesday, 0 degrees across our region under a beautiful sunny sky, high of 14 for today. Well, this coming Saturday begins spring cleanup in Kapuskasing. Yes, that's the opportunity when you get to put your things down at curbside, kind of like a little bit of a garage sale for the entire town. People put their things they don't want anymore down at curbside, and people will go through them for the next week. And whatever is left now, you will be responsible for getting those items over to the Sports Palace from May 23rd to May 26th. Now, the town is no longer going to be picking up those items at curbside once the spring cleanup week has come to an end. So here's a great idea. Be a good neighbor. Check on your neighbor or maybe someone down the street and say, hey, do you have access to a trailer or a truck? If you've got those items, maybe it's offer to pick those up and drop them off at the arena. And on May 23rd to May 26th, you can drop your stuff off. The town of Kap officials will be down there. They will help you sort them in the proper spots. It'll make better use of our landfill site. And that is great to know. If you'd like to learn more about Kap Cleanup 2026, there's a great story up on our website. It is right there at mycappersnow.com.
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0: And think it's going to be me on the Moose. Good morning. It is 6:48. Tim Rout is going to be up at the top of the hour with the latest in news and weather in the MyCapPersonnel.com newsroom. So make sure you stay tuned for that. And then the next 30 minutes, we have got the Moose Vault of Musical Knowledge as we go inside the music that we play. Today, we're going back to 1985 and a song that went all the way to number one that was originally recorded by Daryl Hall and John Oates, written by Daryl Hall, but it was never released as a single. We're going to hear from Paul Young coming up in our segment in a little bit.
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0: Moose FM weather, mainly sunny today, south wind gusting at times to 40 kilometers an hour and a high near 14. Cloudy, slight chance of showers this evening, much cooler, a low near minus 3. Tomorrow, some clouds, 30% chance of rain, high of 12, an overnight low near plus 2. And for Thursday, sun and cloud, a high of 15, a low near minus 2. Right now, under a partly cloudy sky, it's 0 in Kapuskasing and in Hearst.
2: So long, snow. 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
1: 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Are you kidding me?
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1: Good morning, I'm Tim Rout. The province is allowing pharmacists to give additional vaccines for 6 diseases and prescribe for 9 more common ailments starting this July. The vaccines include tetanus, diphtheria, RSV, shingles, and more. Right now, they're only available through a visit to a doctor's office, walk-in clinic, or other clinical setting. Common ailments they'll also be able to assess and prescribe medication for include calluses and corns, dry eye, nasal congestion, and warts. It will bring the total expanded number to 33. The province says the move will improve access to care and reduce pressure on the healthcare system. There are just 2 candidates who have filed nomination papers in Kapuskasing and Smooth Rock Falls for the October municipal election. In Kapuskasing, former Moonbeam mayor and one-time federal election candidate Nicole Fortier-Levike is bidding for one of the 6 town council seats. Meantime, in Smooth Rock Falls, Patrick Roberts is running for re-election as mayor. Nominations close at the end of August. Election day is October 26th. And a $200,000 grant will help Timmins and District Hospital improve accessibility. The money is from the Royal Bank Foundation Community Spaces Program. RBC Regional Vice President Scott Simon told the group at the check presentation that more than half of Canadian buildings lack full accessibility or have limited access. He says, the work at the hospital will reduce physical barriers and promote more inclusivity. For these stories and more, go to MyCapHearstNow.com.
2: Moose FM weather, mainly sunny today, south wind gusting at times to 40 kilometers an hour and a high near 14. Cloudy, slight chance of showers this evening, much cooler, a low near -3. Tomorrow, some clouds, 30% chance of rain, high of 12, an overnight low near +2. And for Thursday, sun and cloud, a high of 15, a low near -2. Right now, under a partly cloudy sky, it's 0 in Kapuskasing and in Hearst.
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0: 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Good morning, 7:12 on your Tuesday morning. Beautiful sunshine coming into the Moose FM studios here on Queen Street on the Circle. Beautiful, just an amazing day ahead. High of 14 with lots of sunshine. Looking a little bit windy when all is said and done, but not too bad at all. I'm seeing barbecue in my forecast for today as well. Well, we get ready to mark the first long weekend of spring and summer this weekend with May Run, also known as May Run or Victoria Day long weekend. So what is the most memorable place you have been to? For some people, they might be heading out of town this weekend. Maybe it's a trip somewhere. Perhaps it is to get the cottage open up. But we've gone over the years to many memorable locations. What's one for you? We heard from Josh off of our Moose FM Campus Casing Hearst Facebook page, who says, the Metro Toronto Convention Center, where we get a chance to meet Stan Lee, and I think that's pretty cool right there. For me, a few years ago, I had a chance to go to the CNE. I'd never been to the CNE before. Got a chance to go with my wife. She's a ride goer, so she went on a number of rides, and I kind of wander around. We saw a couple of great concerts, ate some great food, but the CNE was one of those places that I really enjoyed. If you'd like to get involved in our conversation this morning, let us know, what's the most memorable place you have been to in Canada? 705-335-8555, the Moose FM Roadies Retail text line, or get a hold of us on Facebook. Good morning.
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That is Huba Stank and The Reason on The Moose. Good morning. It is 7:17. Time to open up the vault for The Moose Vault of Musical Knowledge. We're going back to 1985, but the start 5 years before that, in 1980, and a song that was written by Daryl Hall, originally recorded by Hall & Oates for the duo in 1980 in their album Voices, but was not released as a single. This song would later go to the top of the charts almost 5 years later. The LP is called The Secret of Association. This is a beautiful song from Paul Young. Every time you go away, the Moose Vault of Musical Knowledge, today in music history on Moose FM. Good morning.

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0: This was the biggest hit for Young. He contributed to Band Aid in 1984 and had hits with covers of R&B classics Old Girl and What Becomes of the Brokenhearted. The song became one of the biggest hits with a grammar gaffe in the title. Every time is not a word, so it should read Every Time You Go Away. Young could point the finger at the songwriter Daryl Hall or just enjoy the company. The video was at first directed by Nick Morris, who soon after did the iconic video for Europe's Final Countdown. Creating a video mid-tempo song that showcases the artist was not easy, but later on, you saw more videos, including Bon Jovi's and their great video, Wanted Dead or Alive.
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0: Moose FM weather, mainly sunny today. South wind gusting at times to 40 kilometers an hour and a high near 14. Cloudy, slight chance of showers this evening, much cooler, a low near -3. Tomorrow, some clouds, 30% chance of rain, high of 12, an overnight low near +2. And for Thursday, sun and cloud, a high of 15, a low near -2. Right now, under a partly cloudy sky, it's 0 in Kapuskasing and in Hearst.
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Those are the sheepdogs. Take me for a ride on the moose. Good morning. It is 7:27. We've got a full check of news and weather coming up next in about 3 or 4 minutes time with Mr. Tim Rout. And then on the other side, our first edition of the community calendar and what's going on right across our region. This is The Cure Friday. I'm in love. 100.9, 94.5, Moose FM, Kapuskasing and Hearst's biggest variety. Good morning.

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1: Good morning, I'm Tim Rout. The province is allowing pharmacists to give additional vaccines for 6 diseases and prescribe for 9 more common ailments starting this July. The vaccines include tetanus, diphtheria, RSV, shingles, and more. Right now, they're only available through a visit to a doctor's office, walk-in clinic, or other clinical setting. Common ailments they'll also be able to assess and prescribe medication for include calluses and corns, dry eye, nasal congestion, and warts. It will bring the total expanded number to 33. The province says the move will improve access to care and reduce pressure on the healthcare system. There are just 2 candidates who have filed nomination papers in Kapuskasing and Smooth Rock Falls for the October municipal election. In Kapuskasing, former Moonbeam mayor and one-time federal election candidate Nicole Fortier-Levike is bidding for one of the 6 town council seats. Meantime, in Smooth Rock Falls, Patrick Roberts is running for re-election as mayor. Nominations close at the end of August. Election day is October 26th. And a $200,000 grant will help Timmins and District Hospital improve accessibility. The money is from the Royal Bank Foundation Community Spaces Program. RBC Regional Vice President Scott Simon told the group at the check presentation that more than half of Canadian buildings lack full accessibility or have limited access. He says, the work at the hospital will reduce physical barriers and promote more inclusivity. For these stories and more, go to MyCapHearstNow.com.
2: Moose FM weather, mainly sunny today, south wind gusting at times to 40 kilometers an hour and a high near 14. Cloudy, slight chance of showers this evening, much cooler, a low near -3. Tomorrow, some clouds, 30% chance of rain, high of 12, an overnight low near +2. And for Thursday, sun and cloud, a high of 15, a low near -2. Right now, under a partly cloudy sky, it's 0 in Kapuskasing and in Hearst.
0: We don't like waking up early either, but the music makes starting the day a little bit easier. Here's another great hit, 100.9 and 94.5, Moose FM, Kapuskasing and Hearst's biggest variety.

The late Gord Downie, the tragically hip 50 Mission Camp, all about Bill Barocco. 100.9, 94.5. Moose FM, Campus Kissing and Hearst's biggest variety. Good morning. 7:42 on a Sunday, Tuesday morning. 1 degree across our region under a mostly cloudy sky. 14 degrees for the high today. Going to be absolutely gorgeous. Down to -3 tonight. 12 for tomorrow. Maybe some cloud. Could be a little bit of rain in there as well. Let's bring you edition number one of our community calendar. And what's happening across our area? Well, La Bode, the choir, they're having their spring concert this coming Thursday night, May 14th, at 7 o'clock over at École Secondaire Cité des Jeunes. Now, admission is just $10 for adults and $5 for students, and a great time to be had by all. The also coming up, La Forge Jogadin is hosting its last washer tournament this coming Thursday. Registration is at 6. The tournament gets underway a bit after that. And the St. Patrick's Parish presents a spring fair on Saturday, May 30th, from 11 a.m. to 9 p.m. in the basement of the church. There's a silent auction, washer tournament, and much more. And now our community calendar airs shortly before 10 and various times throughout the day. If you're nonprofit,

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0: Well, one of the LPs I have at home is Prism and Armageddon. Such a fantastic song. That is Prism, Young and Restless on the Moose. Good morning. It is 7:52. Tim Rout coming up in about 8 minutes with the latest in news and weather in the MyCatPersonnel.com newsroom. Among the stories we're following, we'll check out candidates who have filed their nomination papers for the municipal elections in Kapuskasing and Smooth Rock Falls. Plus, Timmins and District Hospital Foundation received some much-needed funding yesterday. We'll tell you from where. And then next hour, more of Northern Ontario's best music, and we're going to talk more about spring cleanup in Kapuskasing, what to expect when that gets underway this weekend, and some big changes ahead this year. It's all coming up. Stay with us on this Tuesday morning.
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0: Moose FM weather, mainly sunny today. South wind gusting at times to 40 kilometers an hour and high near 14. Cloudy this evening, a slight chance of showers. It'll be much cooler, getting down to -3. More clouds on the way tomorrow. 40% chance of rain, high of 12, an overnight low to +2. And sun and cloud for Thursday, high of 15, a low near -2. Right now, under a mostly sunny sky, it's 0 in Kapuskasing and in Hearst.
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1: Good morning, I'm Tim Rout. The province is allowing pharmacists to give additional vaccines for 6 diseases and prescribe for 9 more common ailments starting this July. The vaccines include tetanus, diphtheria, RSV, shingles, and more. Right now, they're only available through a visit to a doctor's office, walk-in clinic, or other clinical setting. Common ailments they'll also be able to assess and prescribe medication for include calluses and corns, dry eye, nasal congestion, and warts. It will bring the total expanded number to 33. The province says the move will improve access to care and reduce pressure on the healthcare system. There are just 2 candidates who have filed nomination papers in Kapuskasing and Smooth Rock Falls for the October municipal election. In Kapuskasing, former Moonbeam mayor and one-time federal election candidate Nicole Fortier-Levike is bidding for one of the 6 town council seats. Meantime, in Smooth Rock Falls, Patrick Roberts is running for re-election as mayor. Nominations close at the end of August. Election day is October 26th. And a $200,000 grant will help Timmins and District Hospital improve accessibility. The money is from the Royal Bank Foundation Community Spaces Program. RBC Regional Vice President Scott Simon told the group at the check presentation that more than half of Canadian buildings lack full accessibility or have limited access. He says, the work at the hospital will reduce physical barriers and promote more inclusivity. For these stories and more, go to MyCapHurstNow.com.
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4: Moose FM weather, mainly sunny today. South wind gusting at times to 40 kilometers an hour and high near 14. Cloudy this evening, a slight chance of showers. It'll be much cooler, getting down to -3. More clouds on the way tomorrow. 40% chance of rain, high of 12, an overnight low to +2. And sun and cloud for Thursday, high of 15, a low near -2. Right now, under a mostly sunny sky, it's 0 in Kapuskasing and in Hearst.
0: When morning comes, there's no doubt the Moose will get you moving.
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0: musical memories from the 1980s. 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Your daddy don't know. 100.9, 94.5, Moose FM, Kapuskasing, and Hearst's biggest variety. Good morning. 8:13 on a Tuesday morning. It's Dennis J. Puska. Great to have your company along 2 degrees across our region under a beautiful sunny sky. Yes, the sun's coming into our Moose FM studios. It feels very good. Today's high is going to be right around 14 degrees. Well, this coming weekend is the start of spring cleanup in Kapuskasing. And over the years, it was simple, and it kind of almost is the same as last year, except for one big change. First of all, this coming weekend, you can leave all of your items down by your curbside so others can go through. It's kind of like a giant community garage sale. And then on May 22nd, or rather May 23rd to the 26th, you will have to bring stuff down to the Sports Palace for spring cleanup. The town of Kap will no longer be picking up items at the end of the first week of spring cleanup. So you can drop off your items to the Sports Palace the week of May 23rd, actually May 23rd to the 26th. And what's going to happen is Town of Kap officials will be down at the Sports Palace. They'll have different bins to be able to drop off your stuff, similar to the way they did it during the waste management cleanup. So that'll be important there. And one of the things that's important to note too, be a good neighbor through the spring cleanup. Not everyone has access to a truck or a trailer. See if maybe a neighbor or someone down the street needs a hand dropping stuff off to the arena. Hey, you're going, you might as well help someone out in the process and bring down a full load. And spring cleanup underway this weekend in Kapuskasing. You can learn more on the Town of Kap's website. And even further, we've got a great story up on our website. And my conversation with Paul Martin, you can find more at mycaphurstnow.com.
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0: 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Good morning. It is 8:22. We appreciate everyone tuning in to our morning show and our station, however you do it, whether it is just simply turning up the radio, whether you're at work or at home or perhaps outside working around. 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
0: Moose FM weather mainly sunny today. South wind gusting at times to 40 kilometers an hour and high near 14. Cloudy this evening, a slight chance of showers. It'll be much cooler, getting down to minus 3. More clouds on the way tomorrow. 40% chance of rain, high of 12, an overnight low to plus 2. And sun and cloud for Thursday, high of 15, a low near minus 2. Right now, under a mostly sunny sky, it's 0 in Campus Casing and in Hearst.
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1: Good morning, I'm Tim Rout. The province is allowing pharmacists to give additional vaccines for 6 diseases and prescribe for 9 more common ailments starting this July. The vaccines include tetanus, diphtheria, RSV, shingles, and more. Right now, they're only available through a visit to a doctor's office, walk-in clinic, or other clinical setting. Common ailments they'll also be able to assess and prescribe medication for include calluses and corns, dry eye, nasal congestion, and warts. It will bring the total expanded number to 33. The province says the move will improve access to care and reduce pressure on the healthcare system. There are just 2 candidates who have filed nomination papers in Kapuskasing and Smooth Rock Falls for the October municipal election. In Kapuskasing, former Moonbeam mayor and one-time federal election candidate Nicole Fortier-Levike is bidding for one of the 6 town council seats. Meantime, in Smooth Rock Falls, Patrick Roberts is running for re-election as mayor. Nominations close at the end of August. Election day is October 26th. And a $200,000 grant will help Timmins and District Hospital improve accessibility. The money is from the Royal Bank Foundation Community Spaces Program. RBC Regional Vice President Scott Simon told the group at the check presentation that more than half of Canadian buildings lack full accessibility or have limited access. He says, the work at the hospital will reduce physical barriers and promote more inclusivity. For these stories and more, go to MyCapHearstNow.com.
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3: Moose FM weather mainly sunny today. South wind gusting at times to 40 kilometers an hour and high near 14. Cloudy this evening. A slight chance of showers. It'll be much cooler, getting down to -3. More clouds on the way tomorrow, 40% chance of rain, high of 12, an overnight low to +2, and sun and cloud for Thursday, high of 15, a low near -2. Right now, under a mostly sunny sky, it's 0 in Kapuskasing and in Hearst.
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Stars on 54. If you could read my mind, 100.9, 94.5, Moose FM, campus casing in Hearst, biggest variety. Good morning. It is 8:43. I just stepped outside for a little bit to check on how the weather is. It is absolutely fabulous. Warming up nicely, 4 degrees across our region, looking for a high today of 14 with plenty of sunshine. As we get towards the long weekend coming up and travel season for a lot of

0: people. Maybe the gas prices will be down enough so people can get out and travel a little bit. So that had me thinking about one of our conversation starters. What are some of the memorable spots that you have been to in Canada? While Bill wrote in off the Moose FM Roadies Retail text line to say he has visited the East Coast, Prince Edward Island, Newfoundland, as well as Quebec. And that's a part of the country I have yet to visit. I went to Montreal back in the 80s, but it's been changed, I'm sure, since then. So I'd love to get back to the East Coast. I know I went in the late 1990s out west, a trip to British Columbia. Loved visiting Winnipeg and the prairies and into Calgary. Was very impressed with Calgary. Would love to get back there one day, but as we get ready for summer, I know a lot of people starting to figure out their travel plans and what their holiday plans are going to be, whether it's going to be a vacation or maybe a little bit more of a staycation this year.
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0: While we haven't heard a lot from that band in, say, a few years, and hopefully maybe they'll get back together and get back in studio again, Mariana's Trench, I Knew You When, 100.9, 94.5, Moose FM, Campus Casing, and Hearst Biggest Variety. Good morning. It is almost 9. Well, tonight the Montreal Canadiens look to take a stranglehold 3-1 series lead in their second-round matchup against the Buffalo Sabres in the NHL Stanley Cup playoffs. The Montreal Canadiens have been so fun to watch this playoff round. They really have a young, energetic team, and it really came to the forefront in the third game the other night. Of course, Game 4 is tonight, getting underway at 7 o'clock, and I've been admiring all the flags of all the people that they've been driving around town, showing their Montreal colors, and even wearing their Montreal t-shirts or hats. Yes, everyone getting on the bandwagon and supporting Canada's hope for an NHL Stanley Cup title this year as the Habs look to win game number 4 tonight.
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0: Moose FM weather, mainly sunny today. South wind gusting at times to 40 kilometers an hour and high near 14. Cloudy this evening, a slight chance of showers. It'll be much cooler, getting down to minus 3. More clouds on the way tomorrow. 40% chance of rain, high of 12, an overnight low to plus 2. And sun and cloud for Thursday, high of 15, a low near minus 2. Right now, under a mostly sunny sky, it's 0 in Campus Casing and in Hearst.
7: Spring is here. I am so excited I wet my plants.
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1: Good morning, I'm Tim Rout. The province is allowing pharmacists to give additional vaccines for 6 diseases and prescribe for 9 more common ailments starting this July. The vaccines include tetanus, diphtheria, RSV, shingles, and more. Right now, they're only available through a visit to a doctor's office, walk-in clinic, or other clinical setting. Common ailments they'll also be able to assess and prescribe medication for include calluses and corns, dry eye, nasal congestion, and warts. It will bring the total expanded number to 33. The province says the move will improve access to care and reduce pressure on the healthcare system. There are just 2 candidates who have filed nomination papers in Kapuskasing and Smooth Rock Falls for the October municipal election. In Kapuskasing, former Moonbeam mayor and one-time federal election candidate Nicole Fortier-Levike is bidding for one of the 6 town council seats. Meantime, in Smooth Rock Falls, Patrick Roberts is running for re-election as mayor. Nominations close at the end of August. Election day is October 26th. And a $200,000 grant will help Timmins and District Hospital improve accessibility. The money is from the Royal Bank Foundation Community Spaces Program. RBC Regional Vice President Scott Simon told the group at the check presentation that more than half of Canadian buildings lack full accessibility or have limited access. He says, the work at the hospital will reduce physical barriers and promote more inclusivity. For these stories and more, go to MyCapHearstNow.com.
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4: Moose FM weather mainly sunny today. South wind gusting at times to 40 kilometers an hour and high near 14. Cloudy this evening. A slight chance of showers. It'll be much cooler, getting down to -3. More clouds on the way tomorrow, 40% chance of rain, high of 12, an overnight low to +2. And sun and cloud for Thursday, high of 15, a low near -2. Right now, under a mostly sunny sky, it's 0 in Kapuskasing and in Hearst.
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0: 100.9, 94.5, Moose FM, Kappus Casing, and Hearst Biggest Variety. They hail from the province of Newfoundland and Labrador. That is Great Big C, and when I'm up, good morning. Happy Tuesday, everyone. 0 degrees across our region under a partly cloudy sky. High of 14 today with plenty of sunshine. Good opportunity to get outdoors. Maybe you got a walk in or work outside, or perhaps even a barbecue. Well, last week I had a chance to attend McDonald's McHappy Day celebrations, and it was certainly a lot of fun supporting Ronald McDonald Children's Charities, Ronald McDonald House, and of course locally with the Brianna Plurd Memorial Fund. And McDonald's has released some numbers about how the fundraising went. In Kappus Casing, $4,931 was raised for the Brianna Plurd Memorial Fund. That is great. And over in Hearst, $2,936 again for the Brianna Plurd Memorial Fund. Thank you to everyone who came out for McHappy Day, bought a little something, maybe bought one of those hearts or got some socks in there. And McHappy Day, always a wonderful fundraiser to get involved with every year. And especially when all that money gets an opportunity to stay locally in our area.
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0: Moose FM weather, mainly sunny today. South wind gusting at times to 40 kilometers an hour and high near 14. Cloudy this evening, a slight chance of showers. It'll be much cooler, getting down to -3. More clouds on the way tomorrow. 40% chance of rain, high of 12, an overnight low to +2. And sun and cloud for Thursday, high of 15, a low near -2. Right now, under a mostly sunny sky, it's 0 in Kappus Casing and in Hearst.
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0: That is Strange Advance and Love Becomes Electric on The Moose. Good morning. Well, this time of the year, as the weather warms up, we start thinking about spring cleaning and going through our homes and our garages and getting rid of some stuff. And of course, Keep Cap Clean Spring 2026 will get underway this coming Saturday. That's when you can put your stuff down at curbside for other people to go through. And you always see a few residents drive by and look over some stuff and maybe find something that they can use. Now, the big change this year is that once spring cleanup is done, May 16th to the 22nd, the town will not be responsible for picking up items at curbside. Instead, from May 23rd to May 26th, you are invited to bring your items down to the Sports Palace, and Town of Cap representatives will be there to help make sure that you get items put in the proper areas. It'll also help support better use of the landfill site and other things like that. But again, spring cleanup and campus casing beginning on Saturday. Drop off your items at curbside, let other people go through. And then starting May 23rd, get your items, get them down to the Sports Palace, and Town of Cap crews will again help you out. And would also be a neat thing is help your neighbors and help others that maybe don't have access to a truck or a big vehicle. Maybe you can bring some of their stuff down too, and it could be a great neighbor-to-neighbor approach to spring cleanup 2026.
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0: 100.9, 94.5, Moose FM, Campus Casing, and Hearst Biggest Variety, with a lady that's been spending some time in the hospital lately after coming down with an illness, Bonnie Tyler, and Total Eclipse of the Heart. Good morning. It is almost 10. We've got a check of our community calendar coming up on the way next. And friends, that's going to do it for me for this edition of our morning show. Thank you for being with us. A reminder, stay current. MyCampersNow.com is updated throughout the day. Tim Rout has the news at noon. Bob McIntyre brings you the 4, 5, and the 6. And be sure to check out the Dean Trip Show today from 2 until 6 o'clock. We're back at it tomorrow morning at 6 a.m. We'll talk further about the cap cleanup that'll get underway this weekend. Plus, we'll have a fresh conversation starter and much more. Until then, friends, be safe, be well. Have yourself a great Tuesday. I'm Dennis J. Puska. Be good, stay out of trouble. I'll try and do the same. God bless and good night, Dick.
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2: Moose FM weather, mainly sunny today. South wind gusting at times to 40 kilometers an hour and high near 14. Cloudy this evening, a slight chance of showers. It'll be much cooler, getting down to minus 3. More clouds on the way tomorrow. 40% chance of rain, high of 12, an overnight low to plus 2. And sun and cloud for Thursday, high of 15, a low near minus 2. Right now, under a mostly sunny sky, it's 0 in Kapuskasing and in Hearst.
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3: Moose FM weather. We've got a gorgeous day on the way with a high near 14. Lots of sunshine. It'll be windy. South wind gusting at times to 40. Clouds this evening. Slight chance of rain. Much cooler. Dipping down to -3. Some clouds ahead tomorrow. 30% chance of rain. High of 12. An overnight low near +2. And sun and cloud for Thursday. Another gorgeous day. High of 15. A low near -2.
4: The days are getting longer, and the shorts are getting shorter.
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7: Moose FM weather. We've got a gorgeous day on the way with a high near 14. Lots of sunshine. It'll be windy. South wind gusting at times to 40. Clouds this evening. Slight chance of rain. Much cooler. Dipping down to -3. Some clouds ahead tomorrow. 30% chance of rain. High of 12. An overnight low near +2. And sun and cloud for Thursday. Another gorgeous day. High of 15. A low near -2.
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5: Moose FM weather. We've got a gorgeous day on the way with a high near 14, lots of sunshine. It'll be windy, south wind gusting at times to 40. Clouds this evening, slight chance of rain, much cooler, dipping down to -3. Some clouds ahead tomorrow, 30% chance of rain, high of 12, an overnight low near +2. And sun and cloud for Thursday, another gorgeous day, high of 15, a low near -2.
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4: Moose FM weather. We've got a gorgeous day on the way with a high near 14, lots of sunshine. It'll be windy, south wind gusting at times to 40. Clouds this evening, slight chance of rain, much cooler, dipping down to -3. Some clouds ahead tomorrow, 30% chance of rain, high of 12, an overnight low near +2. And sun and cloud for Thursday, another gorgeous day, high of 15, a low near -2.
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1: Good afternoon, I'm Tim Rout. Today is the deadline to take part in the mandatory snapshot of the country's population and demographics. Stats Canada says data from the 2026 census can help communities plan services such as childcare, education, transit, and health care. Three-quarters of Canadians received this short-form census, which takes only minutes to complete. It includes questions on age, gender, language, marital status, and household composition. The long-form questionnaire also includes topics such as place of birth, ethnic or cultural origins, population groups, religion, mobility, education, labor, commuting, and housing. And nurses in Ontario are launching a constitutional challenge to strike down a 60-year-old law they say strips them of fundamental rights to meaningful collective bargaining and guts their bargaining power. The Ontario Nurses Association's legal action targets legislation from 1965 that applies a blanket ban on any form of job action for all nurses and healthcare professionals working in hospitals and long-term care homes. They say the act forces collective bargaining disputes into binding arbitration. The association says the tipping point came last year when an arbitrator imposed a new hospital contract that ignored the top demands of more than 60,000 nurses, that being to implement mandatory minimum nurse-to-patient ratios. Lastly, there's a reason why Ontario Provincial Police continue to target speeding, alcohol, drug impairment, driver inattention, and a lack of seatbelt usage. The OPP says those factors were linked to a significant number of last year's 344 fatalities on the roads they patrol. They add, with Canada Road Safety Week underway and one of the busiest weekends on our roads coming up, Victoria Day Long Weekend, police are conducting targeted enforcement and education. Drivers are also reminded to watch out for increased pedestrian and cycle traffic. For these stories and more, go to MyCapHearstNow.com.
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4: Moose FM weather. We've got a gorgeous day on the way with a high near 14, lots of sunshine. It'll be windy, south wind gusting at times to 40. Clouds this evening, slight chance of rain, much cooler, dipping down to -3. Some clouds ahead tomorrow, 30% chance of rain, high of 12, an overnight low near +2. And sun and cloud for Thursday, another gorgeous day, high of 15, a low near -2.
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1: Moose FM weather. We've got a gorgeous day on the way with a high near 14, lots of sunshine. It'll be windy, south wind gusting at times to 40. Clouds this evening, slight chance of rain, much cooler, dipping down to -3. Some clouds ahead tomorrow, 30% chance of rain, high of 12, an overnight low near +2. And sun and cloud for Thursday, another gorgeous day, high of 15, a low near -2.
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0: weather. We've got a gorgeous day on the way with a high near 14, lots of sunshine. It'll be windy, south wind gusting at times to 40. Clouds this evening, slight chance of rain, much cooler, dipping down to -3. Some clouds ahead tomorrow, 30% chance of rain, high of 12, an overnight low near +2. And sun and cloud for Thursday, another gorgeous day, high of 15, a low near -2.
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5: Moose FM weather. We've got a gorgeous day on the way with a high near 14. Lots of sunshine. It'll be windy. South wind gusting at times to 40. Clouds this evening. Slight chance of rain. Much cooler. Dipping down to minus 3. Some clouds ahead tomorrow. 30% chance of rain. High of 12. An overnight low near plus 2. And sun and cloud for Thursday. Another gorgeous day. High of 15. A low near minus 2.
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1: Ladies up in here tonight. 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
5: Moose FM weather. We've got a gorgeous day on the way with a high near 14, lots of sunshine. It'll be windy, south wind gusting at times to 40. Clouds this evening, slight chance of rain, much cooler, dipping down to -3. Some clouds ahead tomorrow, 30% chance of rain, high of 12, an overnight low near +2. And sun and cloud for Thursday, another gorgeous day, high of 15, a low near -2.
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0: Crash Test Dummies Superman song. Moose FM, good afternoon. And did you also have Crash Test Dummies as a toy when you were a little kid? I remember I had like two of them. I wanted a whole bunch of them, but I think they were kind of expensive. So I didn't have very many of them, but yeah, those were cool toys. Cool band too. I think the reason my voice is deep is because I, from a young age, would sing along to that song. You remember that one? And once there was this kid who... Yeah. Yeah, you should hear me do that one during karaoke. Let's just say it's a crowd pleaser. Oh, boy. Good afternoon. Let's have some fun.
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5: There's a chance of showers tonight and tomorrow. The low tonight, -3. The high tomorrow, 12. Cloudy and +2 Wednesday night. Sunny and 17 on Thursday.
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0: Def Leppard, Rock of Ages, Moose FM, good afternoon. And Dua Lipa suing Samsung for $15 million for allegedly using her image on TV packages, which, I mean, I guess if Samsung is able to bring forward the model who modeled to be on the TV packages, that would be able to nip that in the bud right away, right? So I feel like if Samsung didn't rip off Dua Lipa, it should be really, really easy to prove, because that's the thing, right? Like, people look like other people, right? We got doppelgangers out there. Maybe not me, because I'm a particular breed of, First thing someone says to me when I got back from vacation was, you do got a face for radio. Like, thanks, man. You're basically calling me ugly. I really appreciate that. Thank you. Just spread the love around. But anyway, right? So it shouldn't be hard for Samsung to nip this in the bud. Unless they did rip off Dua Lipa. In that case, they owe her some money.
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2: 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Kappa's Casing and Hearst's biggest variety. One, two.

Hey, yeah, Outkast, Moose FM. I remember once doing a show. I used to be cool, okay? I used to be really cool. I used to do lots of cool things. Used to go out and have fun. That was before everything sort of flipped upside down. And then I ran away to the great white north of Ontario, where I could hide from my demons. Little did I know, they followed.

0: followed me here. Anyway, during a show one night, the band I played with, I guess they practiced this. I wasn't present for that, but they're like, all right, we're going to play Hey Ya by Outkast. Like, we were going to do a cover. And I'm standing there like, what the heck, guys? I've never played this song before. And nothing sounds more terrible than having to figure out a song live during a performance. So to anyone out there in a band, if you're going to do a cover song, make sure everybody in the band knows how to play the song, or else it's not going to do what you think it's going to do and sound good and give people something to sing along to. It's going to sound really bad. People are going to leave.
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5: There's a chance of showers tonight and tomorrow. The low tonight, -3. The high tomorrow, 12. Cloudy and +2 Wednesday night. Sunny and 17 on Thursday.
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0: Devin Cole, I got you. Moose FM, how you doing? All right, what else are we looking at here? This X-Files reboot just got a lot more interesting. They're starting to announce the cast. So this isn't going to be something where you got Fox Mulder and David Duchovny, obviously. Gillian Anderson as, oh my goodness, why can't I think of Gillian Anderson's name? Scully. There we go. Oh my goodness. I watched a lot of X-Files when I was younger. But anywho, if you've been thinking, well, the reboot can't be very good if it's not going to have David Duchovny and Gillian Anderson in it. Well, they've really, really pulled some strings here on the cast, including Amy Madigan, okay, Steve Buscemi, and Ben Foster. Now, Ben Foster, I think when he was younger, I'm pretty sure he was in episodes of The X-Files, like a lot of actors when they were younger. Like even Jack Black was in an episode of The X-Files, if you remember that one. But getting Steve Buscemi on board, that's a pretty big deal. Now I want to watch it, even though it's not going to have Fox Mulder and Dana Scully. Ooh, they were smart to get Steve Buscemi as a cast member.
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5: There's a chance of showers tonight and tomorrow. The low tonight, minus 3. The high tomorrow, 12. Cloudy and plus 2 Wednesday night. Sunny and 17 on Thursday.
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0: Moose FM, good afternoon. You ever get that feeling you're missing something? Like there's something I was supposed to talk about, but I haven't talked about it. And now I don't, I feel like someone's going to have a chat tomorrow. Huh? Oh, well. Deep breath in. And hold it. Hold it. Hold it. And out. There we go. So, bulk pickup. These things are starting to get scheduled. You can go to your city's website and there's going to be some information. Bulk item pickup is the perfect opportunity for you to get rid of that love seat you bought off Marketplace, but forgot to look underneath to see if the boards were broken. And then you get it home and realize you bought a broken love seat and it's literally trash. And now bulky item pickup day to the rescue. If only they could give me my $160 back. Oh, got to be careful. But yeah, no, especially when you just move somewhere, right? It's very expensive to move. And then you kind of need to get some pre-owned furniture for a while. And it doesn't help when it's broken.
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0: But longer.
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0: Lady Gaga, Just Dance, Moose FM, good afternoon. I hope you're having a good day so far. I mean, don't look at the clock yet. Don't look yet, okay? You're not quite at the drive home. But I can promise you, you are indeed getting a little bit closer. All right, let's talk some more entertainment stuff. If you're a big fan of Curb Your Enthusiasm or a big fan of just Larry David in general, looks like Larry David has a new show making its way to, I don't even know what you call it, right? They say it's a new HBO show, but HBO, some of the big brains over there kept deciding to rebrand what was already a household brand name. What did they make it? It was like Max for a while, and now it's HBO Max, and I don't know. Really dumb. To take such a well... Anyway, that's not what we're talking about. I could go down that... I mean, I'm also really dumb when it comes to a lot of things, to be fair. All right? So, but I'm also not in charge of major decisions. But Larry David and Barack Obama, the... oh my goodness, I want to say the 44th president of the United States, Barack Obama? Is that the right number? Anyway, yeah, Larry David and Barack Obama have a new show that's making its way to HBO, and it's going to be all about the chaos of American history. I'm all about this. It's going to be a pretty great show.
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5: There's a chance of showers tonight and tomorrow. The low tonight, minus 3. The high tomorrow, 12. Cloudy and plus 2 Wednesday night. Sunny and 17 on Thursday.
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1: I'm Bob McIntyre. Canada Nickel Incorporated is one step away from final federal approval to go ahead with its Crawford Nickel Mine north of Timmins off Highway 655. Company President Mark Selby says the Impact Assessment Agency of Canada has published its draft impact report. All that's left now is a final permitting decision expected in early summer. Selby points out that the Impact Assessment Act requires projects to demonstrate environmental responsibility and positive incomes across health, social, and economic dimensions, as well as protecting Indigenous rights. A report from Ontario's Auditor General confirms several shortcomings in large commercial truck licensing. It says that trucks represent only 3% of vehicles on the road, yet accounted for 12% of vehicles involved in fatal collisions from 2019 to 2023. It also says that a quarter of private colleges' training drivers were never inspected, and that some students got their entry-level training certificates without completing mandatory training hours and elements. Close to 400 people have registered for July's Kapuskasing District High School 90th anniversary reunion. Committee member Diane Least says the fee is staying at $100 per person, and former students and teachers are even welcome to sign up on the day of the event, Friday, July 3rd.
2: We have our farthest so far is the UK. We have Mexico, Texas, BC, Alberta, Manitoba, and Quebec, PEI. So we have them coming from all across Canada.
1: A car show, reception, and dance are just some of the activities planned. Least says the musical lineup features current and former students, including Logan Staley and the Riverbenders. You can learn more about the reunion by visiting its website and Facebook page. And a $200,000 grant will help Timmins and District Hospital improve accessibility. The money is from the Royal Bank Foundation Community Spaces Program. RBC Regional Vice President Scott Simon told the group at the check presentation that more than half of Canadian buildings lack full accessibility or have limited access. He says the work at the hospital will reduce physical barriers and promote more inclusivity. For these stories and more, go to MyCapHearstNow.com. There's a chance of showers tonight and tomorrow. The low tonight, -3. The high tomorrow, 12. Cloudy and +2 Wednesday night. Sunny and 17 on Thursday.
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0: Conaline Crush, you don't know what it's like, Moose FM. Someone texted in, your voice sounds deeper. Yeah, I left for vacation, and I turned 40, and I left a boy, and now I've come back a man. Now that I'm a man, my voice has to be deeper. Don't know what that is. What kind of accent is this anyway? Oh, here's something fun. I brought my census in with me. I thought it would be really fun to do this together. And it says complete it by today. Completion is required by law. Blah, blah, wah, wah. Call the wambulance. Always late on the census. I was literally away on vacation. And then they send it to you. And they're like, you got to tell them now. I love mandatory paperwork.
1: 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Kappa's Casing and Hurst's biggest variety.
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5: There's a chance of showers tonight and tomorrow. The low tonight, -3. The high tomorrow, 12. Cloudy and +2 Wednesday night. Sunny and 17 on Thursday.
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0: Somewhere out there, Our Lady Peace, Moose FM. Good afternoon. I hope you're enjoying your day so far. I'd say you're safe to look at the clock. You're getting pretty close to that drive home at 5. And yes, that sweet moment when you break into the door, or I guess you don't break into your own apartment. You have a key for that. But yeah, you know what I mean. That reward. Does anyone else reward themselves by just shutting off everything inside the mainframe here up in the brain? Just shut it all right down. You get inside your home and you get, I don't know about you, but shower and then comfy clothes are on. And holy moly, if something work related comes up after that point, I will turn into the Red Hulk. Do not message me. The jogging pants have spoken. By the way, they're trying to get me to stop wearing jogging pants to work, but I'm fighting the fight, all right? I'm holding my ground here.
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0: Richard Marx should have known better. Moose FM, a good afternoon. And yes, that drive home is upon you. So I do hope you get home safe. Have a good day. And let's backpedal here. Dua Lipa looking at suing Samsung for $15 million for allegedly putting her image on TV packaging. So, you know, like you go to buy a new TV and they got the picture on there. You know, the family sitting there enjoying the television or whatever the picture is. And this seems like an easy one for Samsung, right? Just bring forth the model that you used on the TV packaging, right? It's that easy. And if they can't do that, then it's a little sus, right? Anyway, people do look like other people. Like everybody's kind of got a doppelganger out there somewhere, right? So I got a feeling it wasn't Dua Lipa that they used as the photo on the box. That probably just someone that looked like her. And all they have to do is, again, bring forward the model that did do that. And if they can't do that, then then I guess Samsung owes Dua Lipa some money.
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5: There's a chance of showers tonight and tomorrow. The low tonight, minus 3. The high tomorrow, 12. Cloudy and plus 2 Wednesday night. Sunny and 17 on Thursday.
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1: I'm Bob McIntyre. Canada Nickel Incorporated is one step away from final federal approval to go ahead with its Crawford Nickel Mine north of Timmins off Highway 655. Company President Mark Selby says the Impact Assessment Agency of Canada has published its draft impact report. All that's left now is a final permitting decision expected in early summer. Selby points out that the Impact Assessment Act requires projects to demonstrate environmental responsibility and positive incomes across health, social, and economic dimensions, as well as protecting Indigenous rights. A report from Ontario's Auditor General confirms several shortcomings in large commercial truck licensing. It says that trucks represent only 3% of vehicles on the road, yet accounted for 12% of vehicles involved in fatal collisions from 2019 to 2023. It also says that a quarter of private colleges' training drivers were never inspected, and that some students got their entry-level training certificates without completing mandatory training hours and elements. Close to 400 people have registered for July's Kapuskasing District High School 90th anniversary reunion. Committee member Diane Least says the fee is staying at $100 per person, and former students and teachers are even welcome to sign up on the day of the event, Friday, July 3rd.
2: We have our farthest so far is the UK. We have Mexico, Texas, BC, Alberta, Manitoba, and Quebec, PEI. So we have them coming from all across Canada.
1: A car show, reception, and dance are just some of the activities planned. Least says the musical lineup features current and former students, including Logan Staley and the Riverbenders. You can learn more about the reunion by visiting its website and Facebook page. And a $200,000 grant will help Timmins and District Hospital improve accessibility. The money is from the Royal Bank Foundation Community Spaces Program. RBC Regional Vice President Scott Simon told the group at the check presentation that more than half of Canadian buildings lack full accessibility or have limited access. He says the work at the hospital will reduce physical barriers and promote more inclusivity. For these stories and more, go to MyCapHearstNow.com. There's a chance of showers tonight and tomorrow. The low tonight, -3. The high tomorrow, 12. Cloudy and +2 Wednesday night. Sunny and 17 on Thursday.
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0: the tragically hip 38 years old Moose FM. All right, census is due today. If you haven't completed your questionnaire by May 12th, you are breaking the law. I'm breaking the law right now. I haven't even cracked this bad boy open yet. I just found it in the mailbox yesterday because I was away on vacation when they sent out the census, which is kind of dumb that they give you such a small window of time to complete it, because clearly there was no census in the mailbox when I left for my vacation last Tuesday, a week ago. So yeah, you don't really get a lot of time for this, do you? And then here's a question, right? I've never actually had to fill out a census. Every time a census has come out, I was briefly living at home during the first one. I had a roommate during the one previous to that. I say first one, but what was it, like 2016, right? Anyway, census is due today. If you haven't filled out yours, then you too are a rebel lawbreaker. Dare I say, my people. Yes.
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4: There's a chance of showers tonight and tomorrow. The low tonight, -3. The high tomorrow, 12. Cloudy and +2 Wednesday night. Sunny and 17 on Thursday.
5: So long, snow. 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

0: Moose FM, that was Doug and the Slugs making it work. And speaking of work, let's talk about all the work being done in Timmins right now, in the Timmins Snow Dump, converting it into the Timmins Ram Rodeo Park. Yeah, there's going to be a rodeo just a short drive away. It's going to be so much fun. On top of that, the Rotary Club of Timmins and South Porcupine are also putting their Rib Fest into this event. So not only is the rodeo coming into Timmins, there's going to be a Rib Fest happening at the exact same time. So, I mean, that sounds like a really great time. Lots of rodeo action, especially if you've never been to one. I know I've never been to a rodeo. I'm super pumped to see what that's going to be all about. But then on top of that, Rib Fest. Oh, Rib Fest is great too, especially for the people. If, you know, if you move around a lot because of your job, Rib Fest is a nice thing because it's the same as your hometown almost, right? Right? It's kind of like a piece of home is always traveling around and it comes to your community and you get to feel like you're somewhere familiar when you're in a place that's all new to you.
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0: 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If you do, I'm sorry. That's it for me. I'm out of here. I will catch you once again tomorrow. Same place, same time. 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

0: Canada's next great artists aren't waiting to be discovered. 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
1: There's a chance of showers tonight and tomorrow. The low tonight, -3. The high tomorrow, 12. Cloudy and +2 Wednesday night. Sunny and 17 on Thursday.
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1: I'm Bob McIntyre. Canada Nickel Incorporated is one step away from final federal approval to go ahead with its Crawford Nickel Mine north of Timmins off Highway 655. Company President Mark Selby says the Impact Assessment Agency of Canada has published its draft impact report. All that's left now is a final permitting decision expected in early summer. Selby points out that the Impact Assessment Act requires projects to demonstrate environmental responsibility and positive outcomes across health, social, and economic dimensions, as well as protecting Indigenous rights. A report from Ontario's Auditor General confirms several shortcomings in large commercial truck licensing. It says that trucks represent only 3% of vehicles on the road, yet accounted for 12% of vehicles involved in fatal collisions from 2019 to 2023. It also says that a quarter of private colleges' training drivers were never inspected, and that some students got their entry-level training certificates without completing mandatory training hours and elements. Close to 400 people have registered for July's Kapuskasing and District High School 90th anniversary reunion. Committee member Diane Least says the fee is staying at $100 per person, and former students and teachers are even welcome to sign up on the day of the event, Friday, July 3rd.
2: We have our farthest so far is the UK. We have Mexico, Texas, BC, Alberta, Manitoba, and Quebec, PEI. So we have them coming from all across Canada.
1: A car show, reception, and dance are just some of the activities planned. Least says the musical lineup features current and former students, including Logan Staley and the Riverbenders. You can learn more about the reunion by visiting its website and Facebook page. And a $200,000 grant will help Timmins and District Hospital improve accessibility. The money is from the Royal Bank Foundation Community Spaces Program. RBC Regional Vice President Scott Simon told the group at the check presentation that more than half of Canadian buildings lack full accessibility or have limited access. He says the work at the hospital will reduce physical barriers and promote more inclusivity. For these stories and more, go to MyCapHearstNow.com. There's a chance of showers tonight and tomorrow. The low tonight, -3. The high tomorrow, 12. Cloudy and +2 Wednesday night. Sunny and 17 on Thursday.
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4: There's a chance of showers tonight and tomorrow. The low tonight, -3. The high tomorrow, 12. Cloudy and +2 Wednesday night. Sunny and 17 on Thursday.
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10: There's a chance of showers tonight and tomorrow. The low tonight, -3. The high tomorrow, 12. Cloudy and +2 Wednesday night. Sunny and 17 on Thursday.

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4: There's a chance of showers tonight and tomorrow. The low tonight, minus 3. The high tomorrow, 12. Cloudy and plus 2 Wednesday night. Sunny and 17 on Thursday.
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